But I don't get enemy now, so me I be if you like hurt me, I don't care. Your hate to not reach the way Jesus still love me. He died for me on the cross of Calvary. And I always tell you that the Lord loves you. Jesus loves you more than the way the devil hates you. See now, I just mentioned I don't already pick the people who I won't pick for my eyes. If you like, send me your phone number 1,000,000 times. We dey start from inside the Punch newspaper. Make I let you know what it is up this beautiful Thursday morning. If water kill your child, stop calling me. I never they pick call. Oh, stop to the call. And they use the system. They do pino pino. I never they pick the airtime people. Oh, wait first. They say Ondo crash. They say Nigerian Air Force don't set up probe. A federal government, they plan safety reforms. That's one day for inside the Punch newspaper. Now the biggest story where they for the air. And then they say Edo University lecturer die after hotel romp. And still for inside here, World Bank don't come aside. Contact say Naira they prove say more resilient. And Naira they prove say is stand digba than several African currencies. CFA is bigger than us now. Which kind of wahala be this one? World Bank. One of the carriers they go away with no no. What do you mean by Naira don't prove more resilient than several Africa? So as Naira they now, it be like person where wear suit, fat person where wear suit, and then the button. It does say that all those people will get big belly well. Then they wear suit. The button is barely surviving. Okay? You hold this one, hold this one. The clothes, they drag at the button say, no, I'm here, I'm here. See the kind one that they clap hand for. Police, military, women don't join Dangote share grant beneficiaries. And then they say 10 Nigerian stars to watch after first international break. Custom don't explain why shortlisted candidate they wait for training invitation. Then they explain what they saw, why they never still get them. And then still for inside here, NYC kidnapped victims. So they say the 20 of them, they don't free them as police don't define the people we carry them. Glory be to God. Oh, thank God say they don't release them. And then still for inside the Punch newspaper, they say 59 years later, federal government go revisit the Asaba massacre will be happen for there. And then ADC won't accept rigging. Now, waiting David Mark, they talk. Say, if before, when they do this, and they get away with them, this time around, we lick sand, talk them. You know they go anywhere. You go see. We go give you a goosey for a goosey. Or half or half. Small away do an okra for small away do an okra. Put stew on top with shaki, bomo, brokoto. Anything where you go call. Now, what's in it? Okay. They were not that dramatic. Now, me make it. Okay, buried by failure, families paying the price of building collapse. And then still on top here, they say Edo University. Okay, I'd already tell you that one. Two Gombe men to die by hanging over armed robbery. And then the terrorists, where they buy people, now they forgive them, re-radicalize them. Why are they dying by hanging for robbery? Sentence them. Give them years. May they dead here. By the way, have you played Chop Money? I just as checking on you. Play Chop Money because this 50,000 naira must go down this morning. The code to buy your ticket to feel qualified to win the 50,000 naira is 347*948#. I go allow my plane fly pass, and then when we fly pass, we'll continue still on top Pino Pino level.

Hey, una daddy and the doll. Hey, person that sent me message. You don't make me. I feel give this person my inheritance. He say your voice they melt my heart. Hope I'm not falling for you saying it. Oh God, fall for me. See, fall for me. When you fall, you stand up. They say the righteous are fall 7 times.

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See, continue doing that because you are a good person. Bad person, see, now the wicked they fall once. Wicked they fall once because who like that, no, they feel stand, no, they feel fall. You get so you now because you're a righteous person. If you fall for me now, you stand up, you fall again. With the enter inside the Vanguard newspaper where they say Nigerian Air Force crash matter today for there, they say prospective NYSC member only son still there among the crash victims. And they're still on top here, 2027, I will bring petrol down to 300 naira per liter. Donald Duke, the promise. If you come down to 300 naira, why? If I jackpot again, let me know why. I will just go and see what's happening there and then I'll come back. EU, they task Sokoto Assembly on budget oversight and digital waiting parliament. And then they say Naji advocate for increased funding for education. Make una increase and make una reduce the una sitting allowance and bada allowance, toilet allowance, teacher allowance. Make una reduce them. Make una prioritize education and health and security. They say mental health expert, they don't say me, they do sharp. Do something about the Nigeria's youth crisis. So say plenty Nigerian youth don't they are number six, don't they you get. And then FBI don't arrest one 18-year-old over alleged mass shooting plot where they do for inside one mall for inside United States of America. Presidency don't admit more Nigerians fall into poverty under Tinubu. They say, okay, you don't catch us. Okay, you don't catch me. No, my bad. This is what happened. This is not really what happened. So people say food is now 50% cheaper. What are you going to say? Tinubu's win gap over opponent will be unbelievable. Bola nine they talk. Anytime I look this man, I remember that interview. Putting perspective to perspectives. Tinubu will win again if Atiku Obi remain divided. They say Tinubu will win again if Atiku and Obi remains divided. Make we enter inside the Daily Trust News. Una won't bust my WhatsApp. Which can wala be on this one? For inside the WhatsApp, this biggest story still be about the Ondo air crash. They say we are still searching for bodies. I hear that he won 90 talks. They say Sultan, they beg traditional rulers. He say, I beg. Make una document history. Make una document una history because we will forget you if you don't do that. Come members where they abduct for Imo State. They say they don't gain their freedom for insider the Daily Trust newspaper. And then they say 1,020 affected, 278 shelter destroyed because of the flood will be happen for inside Yobe communities. Tinubu's government imports food, abandons farmers. Another Bauchi lawmaker don't withdraw from 2027 race. We yes in a 5 million or 2 million any day. Did I say million? Billion? I didn't they give them. If you fight them, unless you won't die. For inside the nation newspaper, the biggest story for the Trump administration don't propose $700,000 fee for Nigeria and other foreign students where they find U.S. jobs. They don't propose $70,000 fee for Nigerians and other foreign students where they find work for US.
And then Lagos police killed two robbery suspects as they arrest 78. Lawyer don't they hail Dele Alake? Why they hail him? They hail him because of the values of public service legacy when you don't drop at 70. That one see there for the Taraba. 100% APC will vote Tinubu in 2027. Governor Kefa, una they remember Taraba State? You guys Okai State who know they remember? All those Taraba and which one be Damaturu? Yobe, okay, Yobe na Damaturu, Taraba, Jalingo. All those other states, we know even they remember them. Like me now, if you ask me name the state in Nigeria, I don't go remember Taraba. Taraba.

0: For inside the Sun newspaper, then the Chief Justice of Nigeria, Justice Kudirata Kekere Ekun, don't come aside, can't say, it a one judge, see. He holding right here with his right hand, holding left here with his left hand, he drag and come down. He say, judge, see, I the one you don't be biased. He want judges against bias and lawyers against forum shopping. Did they want to now listen and be blessed? Okpebolo Don Call 2027 poll defining moment. The plague rejects. Plagues reject imposition. And then still for inside here, I got one video where I see last week where that video really raged me a lot. I think for inside the those states where they try to remove political party banners. I do understand. Now while I plenty you raise worker salary now. Raise worker salary now. Raise workers increase them now. Or who be the people where they talk and a trade union no? TUC, then they tell federal government, say raise and now. They use that word, raise it now. But they call for national emergency for education. You really need national emergency, not even national. See, it's not just, I don't know if there's another word where they're supposed to use apart from emergency. That's now waiting they're supposed to talk. And then they say Tinubu presiding over a Greek export. That one day for insider, the Sun newspaper. Tinubu presiding over a Greek export collapse. Article 9 talk and for inside the Sun newspaper. Senate committee, they beg Tinubu to back pan and local auto industry. That's plus 20 on that 39 day for Inside the Sun newspaper. As federal government don't release 8 months arrears to avert university strike. For Inside Entertainment tutorial for you, don't settle for men simply because they chose you. Eh? You know, quick talk now. Dami Lola Adegbiti, they tell single ladies, you know, quick talk. Oh, all these guys, they talk asha, make I know what they do with my life. I will end a serious relationship if I find another guy who is more attractive, Aria Star. No go break my younger brother heart to. That boy love you, no be small. Say, and you say, you know, they close your mouth. You know, they go break, man, no talk past myself.
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0: 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Report everything what happened for your area. Always remember to report the good, the bad, and the ugly. Yes, and check your time now. 19 minutes past the hour of 6 o'clock. Now, still the number 8 day for inside the month of October will be the 10th month for inside the year 2026. Bambada, bambada, iyagada, gada, igada, igada, igada, igada, igada, igada, igada. If you never they play chop money, start today playing now because I must give out how much? 50,000, a whooping sum of 50,000 naira. Now go they give out and the code for you to fit buy your ticket to qualify to win my 50,000 naira this morning. Now start 347. *948# And if you send, do well to send me the receipt to make I know. Say okay. But if you don't fit send, I'm it's fine based on say you know the on top WhatsApp. But you still must collect this 50,000 naira. Okay, *347*948# *347*948#. Hello, good morning. Area reports.
1: Auntie saying.
0: Good morning to you, Daddy.
1: Good morning. Ebo never arrive, Abi.
0: No, not till Monday.
1: Then they don't tell you. How you doing now?
0: I did fine. Now, who be this? Abolo be na?
1: Yes.
0: Oh!
1: I say, make I call you and I greet you. Now. Yesterday, when you did share your recharge card, I try make I enter my
0: ooh,
1: call.
0: You know, I no come pico. Oh, Chim. Oh, yeah, sorry.
1: No, Allah.
0: So now, because of recharge card, now you call me now.
1: Make I hear your voice. Even though you don't give me the recharge card, I hear your voice. I make you know that they listen to you.
0: Thank you so much. Oh, yeah, hold on. Make I collect your phone number. You dey hear me?
1: I dey hear you.
0: Hold on. Make I collect your phone number, okay?

0: Thank you so much. Yeah, bye.
1: Bye-bye.
0: Hello, good morning. OBD so.
2: Everywhere good.
0: Everywhere, sekwekwe.
2: Where do one complain again? Where do go complain?
0: Everywhere good. Oh yeah. Yes, if everywhere good for your side, you know good for other people's side. Oh yeah, bye bye. Hello, good morning. Hello.
3: Hello, I'm saying good morning.
0: Good morning to you, sir. How you did this morning?
3: I did fine. Oh, how you did
0: too? I am very fine.
3: My error. Okay, what shall I want to? My error reports now. All this is JD police. The way we said it, they carry boys up and down for that was the thing we said they do no good. No good at all. So they go leave with JD, come in Mota. And then whether you commit, if they don't see you, say you wear better clothes, come outside like this. They will just carry you enter their bus.
0: Yeah. Sorry.
3: So, today we say they work.
0: I know, you don't like him. Okay. Thank you so much. Please, they chop. They chop. They play chop money, I beg. They play, make you feel weak. Because I must give all this 50,000 naira. If not, I cannot leave this place. My oga no go let me come up from inside this studio if I no give all this 50,000 naira. So I need make you buy more tickets. Okay, *347*948# So that if I dey shuffle, the shuffling go sweet me. And when I pick the lucky number, the person whosoever wa picking number go be the person will go collect my 50,000 naira this morning. I must give amount before I come up for inside the studio. By the way, Ndu from Ojodo Bega, send me your phone number. And Gozi from Akute, send me your phone number. Somebody say, how can I play chop money? You feel play chop money by dialing *347*948#*347*948#. Pick Wazobia FM as one, okay? And then pick your number of tickets, minimum of one, maximum of 20. No, if you play past 20 tickets at a time. But no, say the more you play, the more your chances of winning. And then make your transfer to the PamPay number where it will send to you with the amount of tickets where you won't play. If now one, now 500, you go need to transfer. And then you don't qualify you don't qualify for the draws. No go anywhere. They come back after this break.
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0: Now, those small things now I want to make you talk to me about when it happened for your area. That soccer where your landlord no grief feel. That market where they tear everything. Those small, tiny ones. Those lights. Those things where nobody they grief listen to you about. That's now why I dey here. And that's now why area report dey here for you. The phone line is now 0202-770-951-0201-465-7180-33 minutes past the hour of 6 o'clock this morning. Say, I beg, make I go sit down for one place, sip small warm water. Telling I say, hot water, I carry come studio today, ma, they drink. Only for me to turn, now. It don't go because of AC. Now, wow. By the way, congratulations to Titi Lola all the way from Ogun State. You don't collect my recharge card on top WhatsApp. And Michael Udo, you don't collect my recharge card too on top WhatsApp. Ngozi from Akuti, I see they wait for your phone number. And Ndu from Ojodu Bega. And also, Okpolo Obina don't collect also for the phone line. So I get 4 more for the phone lines and 1 more for WhatsApp. And they wait for people where they play chop money, make a collect. If chop money people, I get like 2 or 3 now from top WhatsApp. I don't carry them, add them for this WhatsApp for this my airtime giveaway this morning. For you to win 50,000 naira still on top chop money now, 347*347*347*948#. Put them together, dial them, and then you go see the steps on how to take free play. *347*948#. Hello, good morning, area report.
1: Hello, oh boy, come do.
0: And now I'm working fun. Boy, come do. Upo no yene fi. Boy, come do. And now I'm working fun. Aye, anybody need to dab dab dab dab dab dab. Come on! Mommy, may I see your robot with Seremi? Yes, mommy. Yes, mommy.
1: I win this one there, five. But more this one, I have you. Go set your first for this area. They bring. If you set this there, five. Oh.
0: No worry. They go carry me come and go. 89. Akpaden. Yes, ma. This area, buddy.
1: This play. I don't. They don't send me. They don't give me result. Feedback.
0: The chop money, you don't do the transfer, B.
1: I do now. They no respond. I don't pay money.
0: No worry. I pray make your number enter and you go collect your 50,000, okay?
1: Oh, about so young.
0: Amen. Amen. Thank you so much, Mama. Thank you.
1: Okay, my dear. Grandma Oduduwabasi.
0: Grandma Oduduwabasi. Okay, no problem, Mama.
1: Yes, Meko. From Ogun State.
0: Yes, Mommy.
1: How about young people?
0: Amen. Thank you, Mama. Thank you. Hello, good morning.
2: Good morning to you. Hello, good morning.
0: Good morning. Who be this?
2: No, Mom Bin.
0: You go talk away. Ejab leje.
3: Good morning, Ma.
0: I don't say now only you go one behave like small evil spirit this morning.
3: Now
0: you go one behave like small evil spirit this morning. How you did, Jebleje?
3: I did catch that though. Thank you for yesterday.
0: Oh, thank God. So you don't chop your recharge card.
3: I chop my recharge card. And the other one, I remember that 50 pounds.
0: You go chop them. You must chop them. Oh, yeah, talk to me this morning.
3: See, my area report now. See that transformer for Kirikiri.
0: Okay.
3: For Kadoso Street. See, Nepal where they hear me now, Marina they hear me now, First Park they hear me. But they remember, see, they can't carry one transformer like that for more than 5 years ago for Kirikiri. For Karimu Street. They can't carry that transformer. See, transformer no good. They can't carry them. Now, they never bring them for more than 5 years, I beg. Mok will not be like that one.
0: More than 5 years.
3: Yesterday, they can't carry that transformer what they talk of.
0: Okay.
3: Yesterday evening, right after 5. And they can't carry them. For evening. They can't carry them. Remember, they carry and they go. Make no be like that, too, I beg.
0: Okay.
3: They can't give us some summer.
0: Okay.
3: They can't carry that transformer for Karimu. Mm. They can't carry the people now go jump Fakonde for Fakonde Street. Now they give the overload. They need to enjoy their life. Their life is like candlelight. I beg, may they go answer us for OPC Junction.
0: Mm.
3: So some are waiting for OPC Junction for Cardoso Street.
0: Mm-hmm.
3: They don't want to carry yesterday. So in a 7, now they can't carry them.
0: Okay.
3: I beg.
0: Okay.
3: May they go answer us for that. We use like do Christmas. I beg.
0: No, wahala. No problem.
3: I beg.
0: Thank you. Thank you so much. Thank you. Hello, good morning.
4: Hello, senor. Mr.
0: Monsieur Roba, what's your name, sir?
4: How are you?
0: I'm very well. How are you, too?
4: I'm okay. Please, my area report is from Balogun Market.
0: Okay.
4: I'm staying in Balogun Market, selling there.
0: Okay.
4: The market is too dirty.
0: Mm.
4: And you see, we are paying for what we are not using.
0: No, be
4: just
0: lie.
4: Like Nepal. Just
0: no,
4: like
0: be
4: Nepal.
0: Lie.
4: We pay for Nepal. We are not seeing light. So the market is too dirty, but we are paying for Loma. But they will not come and pack dirty. Everywhere is smelling.
0: What are they saying? What are they saying is their reason? What can be their reason why they know they can't pack up?
4: I don't know.
0: That's sad. That's very sad. Don't worry, I'll go call, I'll go to shout them for you, okay? What part of Balogun Market?
4: Kose Street. That is maybe by Issa William or Balogun Street there.
0: Okay.
4: Uh-huh.
0: Okay. No, well, I'll go up with the shout them. True, that market today very dirty. Thank you so much, sir. Thank you. Make a pick from this other side. I know, sir, I still get 4 more persons to give out airtime to for the phone lines. Hello, good morning. Hello.
5: Hi, baby.
0: Let me turn off your radio, Jerry. See your small head.
5: Yeah, boys, how are you? I'm fine.
0: I blame you.
5: Yeah, boys, how are you?
0: What's the meaning of that? You don't know my name.
5: I don't know your name. Three plates. I don't bless the same name.
0: Njideka.
5: I said, how are you?
0: Njideka. Njideka.
5: Huh?
0: Njideka.
5: Welcome you.
0: No, be safe. You see me face to face. You go free talk this thing where you talk now. If you see me now, I'm going to do like S1 with them poor salt.
5: First of all, meet everybody. Then I said, how are you now?
0: I'm very fine, darling.
5: This month is my birthday, October 13th.
0: Happy birthday to you.
5: In the Ranagon. I didn't say hello. I'm not for you.
0: What happened?
5: See my area report. I want to report something this morning.
0: Oh, yeah, they hear you.
5: See, I beg. My big way they do PS. I beg. I said, God beg. I make my decision in my eyes. I said, I believe that one of my friends, she wants to PS. She goes to PS woman.
0: Mm.
5: And she pressed 3,000.
0: Mm.
5: She pressed 30,000 to the woman. The woman now gives her pin to put her, give her the machine to put her pin number. He believes that this woman called me the zero. Contact 3,000. And this woman carry 30,000 and give this woman. And this woman moves. She may even know.
0: God.
5: She may even know. Woman to woman, I do this for this my friend. She said they pay me. She mean that if you don't say if you change, turn your eye to take something. Either they move your machine or they take something from you. Don't I do I see machine inside motor. I need to pursue the woman to go and give her a machine. I don't know how many person will forget a machine inside motor. Thank God I know I pursue like this, yeah. If I want, I know I'm doing, but I don't carry that machine move, but I don't give up. I don't know if men are take time, men are saying that I are begged.
0: Thank you so much. I'm very fine, Jideka. Bye bye.
5: What's in the matter? Give me time.
0: I know they give you. Hello, good morning.
5: Madam.
0: I know they give you. Come on for the air. Hello, good morning.
6: Hello, my bye.
0: Yes, mommy.
6: Hey. My sister said, hey, don't tell. So, you know, the house of me,
0: sorry,
6: I didn't listen for
0: sorry.
6: You. Never did say, why bye.
0: Why bye? Why bye? You will have too plenty. How many people I won't remember? Good morning to you.
6: Monica. But if in another people, they remember, they listen.
0: No,
6: I miss to hear your voice.
0: Sorry.
6: I they call. Since you are garrett,
0: Sorry, no verse.
6: I don't
0: beg
6: know.
0: You. Why
6: I
0: buy?
6: Not the best. It be my love.
0: Why buy?
6: my why buy? I'm fine.
0: I live.
6: How about dinner?
0: Body day cyclone. Talk to me, mommy.
6: Even Monday, even last week Monday, Mark call. May wish me happy birthday for where. Since then, I they call.
0: I wish you the happy birthday now. Happy birthday to you. Happy birthday to me. Happy birthday. Happy birthday.
6: Thank you. Thank you, my love.
0: Bye bye. I wish you long life and prosperity.
6: Amen, my love.
0: May God bless you.
6: Amen, my love.
0: Oh, yeah, why, by hold on, make I collect your phone number for recharge card. Yeah?
6: Yes, ma'am. Yes, ma'am.
0: Hold on.

0: Amen, amen,
1: Chukwu
0: amen.
1: Chukwu God gossip you.
0: Amen.
1: Wherever born you, no go regret you.
0: Amen.
1: Chukwu God say you.
0: Amen.
1: I greet everybody home and abroad.
0: Then they hear
1: Mami
0: you.
1: Ma, everybody.
0: Then they hear you.
1: Even that day where Triple Chief come, Wazobia, call.
0: No, not the Triple Chief, this person come. Chief Obika.
1: Yes, Chief Obika, call. But see that Chief Obika may take time. Oh. He go see and choose or he follow. He go see Joy Giver, he say, fine, you too. Make them leave you alone because I know say Naibo is the couple.
0: Naibo are the go, Naibo are the go. Thank you, Mama.
1: Before uncle. God bless you. They pick my call. They pick my call.
0: I don't hear, Mommy. Thank you so much, my baby.
1: I don't give anybody. I know you didn't give any report because as I time don't go. Bye bye. See you. God bless you. Bye.

0: That smells incredible! What are you cooking, my friend?
1: This is my secret for making a delicious meal for my family. It's Sedap Supreme Noodles.
0: This tastes amazing! What's in it?
1: 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Be supreme, Nigeria.
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2: 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Na MC, na comedian, na actor, na showbiz promoter, and yes, na award-winning microphone general.
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2: Some people they call him man of timber, caliber, plywood, and sawdust. 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

0: Welcome back. Now, still area report time. Then we day and 8 minutes to the hour of 7 o'clock. If you get any advice, me matter, please, if you send down, come on top the WhatsApp level 0908743 0755. 0908743 0755. Meanwhile, the phone lines are still 0201 277 0951 and 0201 465 7180. 50,000 naira today for me to give out on the show this morning on top the chop money, and that's now *237*948#. Hello, good morning.
1: Good morning.
0: Good morning to you, mommy. Yes, mama. How
1: good
0: you
1: morning.
0: Doing? How are you? Body day cyclone too.
1: DFG of life for Cuckoo Bees.
0: Yes, talk to mama.
1: First of all, you see that our Yanoba?
0: Yes.
1: I beg. I don't understand. We may wait be said that they struggle.
0: Mama, I be like your radio day on. Thank you.
1: We may wait be said that they struggle. They go gather money, early money, so that they go meet up to buy this ugu, vegetable, all those their food where they sell.
0: Yes.
1: For people where they cook. Then why then go they rob them? Early in the morning.
0: Now, it's getting too much.
1: It's getting too much now. They don't give us. We see the struggle, the small one where we get to feed our family. The armed robber go attack us. And nobody feed do anything about that. Early in the morning, they don't go see any guard. They don't go see any police. I don't understand. And another thing, when I want to talk, my dear CNN,
0: yes, mommy.
1: Yesterday, one of our fan, Chief Zeus Rumba, you know, say that
0: ambassador.
1: Ambassador.

0: Abia Congo dog on the Muson and one anyone. My area report na that Coca Road for night around 9 p.m. Bad boys go always did there, they rob people businesses. Please don't go without giving me recharge card. Dixon from my, I don't already go safe. I don't go. And then still on top here, I still see you this morning on top of the WhatsApp level. He said, good morning, boss lady. No, don't call. My name is not boss lady. My name is Sayene, okay? Please, my name is Sayene. You can call me Ugo Simba One. You can call me Light of the World. Please, okay, Suzanne? Thank you so much. He said, please, advise me. Oh, my God. Okay, we get time. I'm pregnant for my fiancé and I'm thinking of aborting it. He said no and didn't have... He no get your own accommodation. He's planning to get one, but no money. Please advise me because I'm losing my mind. Let there be silence. Please listen to this advice me matter again. Make we just use this remaining 5 minutes and the next minutes after break. Take advice this person. I no see the message on time. He say, her name na Susan. So she's pregnant for her fiancé and see she won't come out the belly. But the fiancé, they say no. And say the fiancé no get accommodation, but they plan to get one, but he no get money to get the accommodation. 0201 277 0951, 0201 465 7180. Please, somebody need our help. Make we advise them. Hello, good morning.
1: Hey, Auntie Segene.
0: Good morning to you, Uncle Mikey.
1: Good morning.
0: Good morning.
1: Yeah, this is my colleague from Ikorodu.
0: Yes, you did road. Talk to me.
1: Yeah, I did it there. I want park now. I want park.
0: Okay.
1: And thank you for yesterday. Thank you, Wasobi FM.
0: Yeah, welcome.
1: I just call my village for yesterday, anyhow.
0: talk to me.
1: My area report is there.
0: Yes, I don't come up for area report on advice me. I did now.
1: Wow. Okay, that should be tomorrow.
0: Thank you. Yes, thank you so much. Okay. Hello, good morning.
2: Zerere, good morning.
0: Good morning, this is what did I do now?
2: No, you don't do anything. That girl was made advisor.
0: Yes.
2: You don't know say the boy no get out. You don't know say the boy no get out before she go carry pelle. What's wrong with her? Everything they carry come radio.
0: That's very harsh.
2: No, and everything they carry come radio. Why in the BF so now? What do you mean? They use this radio station. They carry, they can't joke, they play their play. What's wrong with her? No, it's not fair, nah. Not everything. There's some important things where go carry come radio. But then I reach you, I've been a radio. He say, carry belly the boy, no gas. Where did they do one before?
0: Maybe not for the boy, brother, sister, man. The place where the boy
2: make him park, go there. What do me, may no bring that kind of case here with the listen to Petati. I know some topic more than they bring out, which can work.
0: Okay. Thank you so much, sir.
2: Go have a nice day. Waiting.
0: As I just see your God is a call now, my mind caught. Hello, good morning.
3: Hello, my love. Good morning.
0: Good morning to you, Mama. I'm very fine.
3: Good morning. In fact, this lady, we come radio, come talk this thing.
0: Yes, please.
3: It is high time make our guests them, make them the wise.
0: Good.
3: Make them the get sense. I the beg parents them, make them they talk to their children. Is this guy, if we find out, say it may be possible that this guy is not even working.
0: He know they work now, he not even get a shishi.
3: He know they work. Person when
0: not
3: have
0: money, they do relationship.
3: Even the girl self will enter the relationship, waiting the warrior, waiting she the work. Is it this time and age, any person go the mumu no go know the right thing to do? So you want them to advise you now. Which kind of advice may them give you? They make you carry, make them carry and go their own house now.
0: Ooh.
3: Abby?
0: Yes, ma'am.
3: And make them carry and go their own house. Making them feed them, make them they sleep there. You open your eye wide at this period now. You know, get your own money when you feel say you get. May your guy said they work. One or two feet join her together. Another one person self, no even feet.
0: You know, very fit cutter for himself to finish.
3: Two people they struggle to cutter. How much more you one person? So get house now, Nagari.
0: Hey,
3: now she go take care of herself because
0: thank you, mommy. Thank you, thank you so much. Hello.

0: Hello, good morning.
1: Good morning, Ifeanyi from Okoko.
0: Good morning to you, Ifeanyi from Okoko.
1: Good morning. That guy, they chop that thing, he call you. He give you the report.
0: Which guy wala una they do like this?
1: So, now something don't come out, then he come, they give you advice. So what happened now? I think everybody from my home.
0: They hear you. Why not the para this morning? What you not chop? Okay, so she talks, say the guy they walk. He's walking and I'm walking too. So two of them they walk. So what can be the problem? Now is it just the accommodation? Why do you say he does not have money? Because we know they gather money for people to rent house. Hello, good morning.
2: Hello?
0: Yes, you get less than 1 minute. Talk to me, sir.
2: Good morning.
0: Yes, sir, they hear you.
2: It's not everything that they will bring for radio.
0: Okay, we don't hear.
2: You understand?
0: Yes, sir.
2: When he open leg for that man, he doesn't know that the guy doesn't have house.
0: Why not
2: the
0: vest like this now?
2: We must vest now. It's not everything.
0: It was a mistake.
2: Yeah? He want to tell her that he know the sweet and where the guy was doing it.
0: Hey! Yeah? Off your mic, honorable. Yes.
2: I greet everybody home and abroad.
0: They hear you. Thank you. No, can't tell us your name.
2: Send me my recharge card, though.
0: Now by force.
3: 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Make you no touch. Make you sharply enter market with a combo. Make
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3: no touch.
4: You. Yes, you would hear me like this. Make you bring one finger down. If you don't leave something where you won't buy before, but can't they wait? They hope say.

0: 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So, why your choice for bank go come different?
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0: If we see the word, they run come back from a break. It reminds me of a commodity. I don't fall down, no, because I did wrong. Go, to come back from that break. Hello, good morning.
1: Good morning, my love. After the wrong, go carry my phone. As I hear my coffee, I don't rock it, come up for fishing. May I go talk my own before you off with time, no big
0: time. And they run sharp. Oh, yeah, let's go. Yes, ma'am.
1: The Lord is your strength.
0: Amen.
1: I like as everybody, they flog down. Because everything we do like this now. Me and I go to flog gang. Everybody don't flog gang. Mm-hmm. Anything they do to these days, you go remember the consequences if the thing backfire.
0: Mm-hmm.
1: So that's how they use sense do something.
0: Mm.
1: You know, a plan can serve a cause. Say na yam na go group. It not work.
0: Yes,
1: so
0: ma'am.
1: As it don't be so, make it bear, make it manage the time, make it not go do any abortion.
0: Okay.
1: Okay. God, small, God will help and make them manage together till he born the pikin.
0: Thank you.
1: So
0: mama.
1: May not do bad thing to that innocent child.
0: Okay.
1: Thank
0: ma'am.
1: You.
0: Thank you so much, ma. I say the way I tell they run, hey, I for hit my head for grand. For the WhatsApp level, somebody for here say, wait now, WhatsApp messages plenty. We will not talk this matter very personal. Good morning, pretty saying, and say, please, can someone catch that girl for me? I want to check something. She be when they were having unprotected intercourse. They thought the milk into the hole is the cleansing for what? It's for cleansing for what? He said they surely got what they ordered. What advice again do they need? I beg, this kind thing they make me vex. Emeka from Ikoyi, Emeka, calm down. And then somebody for you says, I'm so happy to hear your voice, my dear. Thank you so much. He said, your voice, best. He said, yeah, be careful if you then temper with. Wait. Oh, he ended with nonsense and ingredients. Let me not go into the details of that message because you say everywhere for scatter now. Good morning, light of the world. He said, please. Need to be careful how they speak to others. People need to be careful how they speak to others. Two wrong cannot make it right. She needs advice. Insulting her is not the best. Nobody insulted her now. He said, if you don't have any advice, I think it is better to keep quiet than to add salt to her wound. My advice is that she should start saving up for rent since they are both working. Dennis from Dubai. Dennis, you are a good person and God will bless you. They should start there and put their head together. They say two heads are better than one big coconut head. I bet they say they talk that in. Light of the world, good morning. My advice for that lady is for her not to abort the baby. Rather, she should team up with the guy so they can get an accommodation. Aborting the baby isn't the best option. And moreover, you don't know what the child will become tomorrow. Gentle from Suruleri. And then I'm still on top here. Oh, good morning, my sweet lady. Say, well done for your work. Just want to say I love you, Scatter Christy from Jerry. Oh, thank you. I love you too. And then he said, where did she use to meet the guy? Or did she not know that the guy don't have a place? I bet she should sort herself instead of bringing... Oh, Christy, be nice. Christy from GRA, be nice, my lover, okay? Susan, don't consider... I say, what happened? Why they hit table? Let me tell me, come now. Sure. Susan, don't consider say money no day. She should keep the pregnancy. Money go come before delivery. At least then get 9 months to plan, Abby. Abby not be money she go use commotam if she want commotam. Okay, it's from our job. Oh yeah, rush one sharp. Money she go. Abby.
2: Yes, so my country people listen to me.
0: I know they hear you. Shift to the next one. Oh, yeah.
2: Yes, so my country people listen to me. Your sure spaddy for radio. Yes, you be mama and papa. That na say you be parent. And they plan your children future. Make I tell you, say professional courses. Web say them go do. You don't they very, very available. And you they consider say make your children them. Make them go global on top education matter. Join the Study in Global Study Conference. Web say they shell Saturday, October 10th at the Federal Palace Hotel, Lagos. from 9 a.m. for morning, go reach 4 p.m. for afternoon. And the theme of this one are future ready, succeeding in an AI-driven world. Now, so them call this one. So make you get ready, make you meet experts for there to study in UK, Canada, UK, Canada, Australia, Ireland, and other selected countries. I mean, I tell you, say the application and visa support, everything self day intact. 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You guys do that registration before you go attend this better one. And where you go fit register now, www.gostudyin/Nigeria. That's now www.gostudyin/Nigeria. And the numbers where you go call now 081-09-12-4550.
0: Now, 1 minute now remain. One minute. Okay, so good morning. I observe say some fans they follow because one person say make them no bring this guy to come radio. Everybody thought he said, please leave the phone lines. Which guy? Wait, I mean, they teach you now all this kind of violence. I mean, where would I carry a call from? Hey, God, I beg. Okay, so congratulations to all my recharge card winners. Mdu from Ojodubega, Ngozi from Akute, Opolo Obina, Titi Lawyer from Ogun State, Michael Udo, Mwai Beya, and then, is it Beya Bai? Mwai Bai. I beg. No fish out this morning. Martins SK and Osita King Limited. And then the last but not the least, for me to just pick one name for this WhatsApp for me. Just pick one random name. Sharp. Just pick one. Anyone where your eyes go for the last winner for the airtime this morning. Going for, we get 5 seconds. Three. Oh, yeah. Four. Oh, yeah. Call the name for
2: my
0: microphone.
2: Baby Nwa. Osita King.
0: I don't already pick another person.
2: Okay. David Adewale from Ikorodu.
0: Okay, congratulations to them.
3: Yo, you need a cold drink?

0: Attention kids, are you ready to become amazing?
1: Let's go to the amazing!
0: So, what do we do?
1: We take our amazing day serial!
0: Can't hear you!
1: We take our amazing day serial!
0: That's right! 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

0: Yes, sir. Good morning, country man, country woman, country picking. Yes, for this casual Thursday morning like this. Now, the voice of AZ Ne Victoria Oti. A chalu go one no sport. I don't come this casual morning to summer you for waiting to happen for the world of sports. So sit down and make sure that you listen. Like this, make we start from basketball because the chairman of the Nigerian Basketball Federation Electoral Committee, the man named Dr. Lanre Glover, he don't confirm say the deadline for submission of nomination form, that means if you want a contest, say it's gonna end today, Thursday, yes, in October 8th, today, by 2 p.m. So in case you want to contest, quickly, hurriedly go and buy your form now because by 2 p.m. that one is gonna end. The man don't stress that one, say this date and time, it is sacrosanct, meaning that nothing... nothing is gonna change. He said it's gonna end today by 2 p.m. So don't they tell everybody now? Remember, say the election is gonna hold then this month, October 15th, and where it go happen for Abuja. So in case you want to lead the Basketball Federation, in case you have something to do for them, quickly go now and buy your form. From basketball to boxing, and the final one again about that fight we consign Tyson Fury and Anthony Joshua. Now, like this, now they propose together with them the Cardiff, that's the principality stadium where they want to use. Say, make them feel push the time, maybe say they go if they close the stadium. Normal, then they do any event, you go end by 3 a.m. But now the people don't tell us, they don't tell them, say, please, they should calm down. So make them make until 3:30 a.m. Now, when they go close the stadium, because they want to do a ring walk, and apart from that, they want to do Bedu now, they share drink, they want to even bring record artists, then let them be playing songs, because by one they are looking at by one, that is when the Tyson Fury and Anthony Joshua will do their ring walk. Remember, say Tyson Fury want to call President now you could Donald Trump to come and follow him and walk the thing. So they are looking at it, and don't they send them, and quickly don't go send them to the authorities, because you need to give them 28 days notice. So like this now, if they wait to see if that one gonna happen, so that they go feed you enough bedu, instead of the fights to end by 3, you go end by 3:30 a.m. on December 11. From now to what he concerned the round leather game, whether they call football, because they talk about flamingos, those small girls that used to make us happy. That's Nigeria under 17 side. Hey, they don't arrive Casablanca, Morocco, ahead of 2026 FIFA under 17 Women's World Cup. And the team like this, they don't prepare preparation. No, see, they don't go into this one with morale. We high, remember, say they win that Wafubi under 17 Women's Cup now, where they be, say they beat everybody that is not good. 15 goals, two only then concede. When they are clean one, and now they are prepared. And the coach, they by Akin Busari now, the man said, don't worry that they are prepared. They are looking at how it's going to be. Just in case you didn't know that Nigeria is going to be in Group B, we're going to be taking against Poland, Puerto Rico, and two-time defending champion, that's Korea Republic. Yes, we're going to play them. The first one will happen on 17, and we'll take on that one against Poland. The second one will be on the 20th of this same October against Puerto Rico, and the last group game will be on the 23rd of October against Korea. So all of these games is going to happen for the Women's Football Complex today for Rabat. And like this, remember, sir, for the last edition of this World Cup for 2022, we went there and we came back with bronze medal. This time, and our best finish, the women, go they look, oh, the girls, so the young girls gonna be looking to do something very good. From from flamingos now to Super Falcons, you understand, because they're gonna grow. Once they grow from flamingos, they'll grow to falconets and then Super Falcons. But then let me bring one concern Super Falcons, because remember now they prepare for the 2028 Olympic qualifiers, and who they're in charge of them now, interim head coach Augustine Eguavoen. Yes, the man that is always turning up for us Aguero's moments anytime that we have coaching problem. Yes, now you could Augustine Eguavoen is always going to be there. So the man don't say, let us calm down, don't worry, you know, say some players don't drop out from the camp now, late withdrawals and all of that, and new ones don't come in to enter the camp to see how it's gonna be. The man say, but it should come out that, yes, you understand, see, people are complaining, and some people are, no, don't worry. So the new people will come like this, they're gonna do very well. Remember, say Nigeria go face Comoros here for Ikenne Ogun State. We go play the first leg and second leg. All of them is gonna happen in this country. Why? Because Comoros, them say they didn't have better stadium. So the problem is not only it is Oh God, but anyway, Comoros, that they cannot compare to who we are. So then they didn't have stadium. So Nigeria, we're gonna play the first leg on October 9th, and the second leg will be on October 13th. So Gwavon don't say, don't worry. Say this thing is gonna go well. Remember, say if we win this one like this, we will progress to the net and the third round of the Olympic qualifier. So he say make we calm down. Everybody done there for camp. Remember, say people will drop now. Assistant Oshola, she didn't come. Hey, Ashley Plumter, yes, she still they recover from her injury. And Oluwatosin Demihi, she's among those people that pulled up, but then the coach Augustine Gwavon say, everybody come on. Make I enter another national team, that is Super Eagles now. Let me let you know now that Super Eagles have dropped down in FIFA ranking. We're not 30th in the world, from being 26th now we are 30th. Even for Africa we have dropped to, we are not 6th in Africa. So like this now, we are behind Morocco, Senegal, Egypt, Algeria, and Ivory Coast. So I say, let me let you know that we have dropped down in the official ranking. If for Super Eagles matter, but this time it's not Super Eagles. It's the player that once is not in the Super Eagles, we are in problem. Now, Victor Osimhen, let me let you know, just be thanking the Lord, because Victor Osimhen now is now, we see him for light training yesterday. Yes, he's now back with them. That's Galatasaray. They just do minor light training, partial team training, and then put them down. Remember saying they prepare for their weekend game against Kasımpaşa, that's in the Turkish league. Remember say club football is going to return this weekend. So some of you, where your club Nova places, we have added 10 kg. Very soon now, let's see if you're gonna be dropping the weight, or some of you will add more weight, because people that do it, they are the ones that add weight. Moving to club football, what I talk about now, Arsenal fans. Oh yeah, because Mikel Arteta, the man now, he has signed a new long-term contract to stay at Arsenal till 2030. He's going to stay there. Like Metusela, he's going to stay there. The 44-year-old now, he get a 16 contract, supposed to end next season. But now, Arsenal say, no, we cannot wait. This man is a legend. This man is precious like egg. And now they've given him new contract. And Mikel Arteta say, everybody be ready. And this in contract go make Mikel Arteta the Premier League highest paid boss, as he's going to be earning £20 million a year. Hey, geez, money is too much. One Arsenal coach now to him player will be declared. Arsenal too, don't they very close to agree another long-term deal for their midfielder will be declared. Remember saying join them now for 2003 after West Ham win that conference league. Yes, so now in current deal is gonna expire next year. Now they don't look him. So for this new deal now, Declan Rice go in salary will increase from £240,000 per week to £350,000, where Bukayo Saka they enjoy, because the man, they say him too, he has shown that he deserves this good pay. Again, still for Premier League, but this time you consign the people that they tell them that you are found guilty. Their former coach, that's Manchester City former coach, will be Pep Guardiola. He they expected to attend Manchester City Champions League tie against Paris Saint-Germain next week. This one at the first home game for the club, and after they find them guilty of breaching 114 out of 115 Premier League charges, then carry come for their head. And like this, Pep Guardiola, they come for the stand to tell the fans that I support with this club, I'm gonna be with you. Don't mind what Premier League is gonna say, you need me there. So he's coming to support them and not support them. Again, make us tell you too. Anyway, some Premier League clubs like this, they don't tell themselves. In fact, they are not settled. Their body just they do them song. I say, then they feel like say Man City fee play Champions League next season. Because okay, let's say they relegate Manchester City when they do the judgment finish. So what if City can't go now and go and win the Champions League? That means they might be in Championship and be playing Champions League. Makachuku Makago, they didn't like it. But then because in the Premier League rule, Premier League do not have any power to stop City if they win any European slots. That's if City qualify for a conference, for Europa League, for Champions League. That if they are to play there, they cannot stop them. So now Premier League clubs, all these, mind you them, Arsenal, them, all of them, their body is doing them somehow. If for Man City too. Make I let you know, say their former player will be David Silva. The man don't come out for retirement at the age of 40 to join them Hong Kong Premier League side. Don't be shatting. And you remember, say the man be winning 2010 World Cup with that Spain now, two European championship. But then the major team be say he win four Premier League title with City. And inside that for three of them is one that they are telling them remove it from him, remove it for him. But then anyway, Baba is saying he is coming out from retirement. Again, from one goat to did I call him goat? Let us move to goats now, because remember, say Lionel Messi has told international football bye bye in a very good game. What we see against them, they've been playing against the Benin Republic. And here, then remember, say Messi give two assists and he also scored that penalty to make sure say he bow out in great style. And after he bow out like this, in rivalry on the pitch, Cristiano Ronaldo don't come and tell him, my brother, congratulations. Ronaldo tell him like this, Leo, so many years defending your country and a story that will live on forever. You have all my respect for everything you have achieved with Argentina. A hug. So he has sent him congratulobia. Prongladi, you have done well. Messi don't retire now, Ronaldo has not, but then in former teammate to be Croatia captain Luka Modric, he has warned everybody in Portugal, tell them, say, hold your ears and listen to me. Say, we have to give Cristiano Ronaldo a proper farewell from international football, as he described him as the greatest player for Portugal history. He talks, say, Ronaldo deserves another opportunity to bring an international career to a right conclusion. So whatever people are doing there, he's telling them in Portugal, make sure that man has a good farewell. The next one we're going to reach now to let you know, say former Tottenham Hotspur and Switzerland defender will be Ramon Vega. He don't declare, say he's gonna stand against Gianni Infantino when he come for the FIFA election when they go happen. Yes, the man don't come out now, 55 years old now. It's in him be even before he be one contest that time now for 2019, but he be no get support from FAs when he be they try to go now. This time now he don't come out and say Makachuku Makagod, I'm gonna stand. And you know, say for Gianni, he has not had anybody that have contested against him for two times now, so now he's gonna be having an opposition. We'll move again now to South Korea, because South Korea government, they don't tell, say they go review the military exemption when they grant athletes after their athletes go, they celebrate that their footballers say, how we're not going to do a military participation. You understand, for Korea now, you have to undertake, and when you get between the age of 18 to you have to undertake military training before you go reach the age of 28. But if you be athletes, we don't win medal for country, anyone, they will just give you exemption. And they can't go win their cup like that against Japan. Now, so their captain come, they celebrate, say, thank God, I'm not going to do that military thing. Now, they say, no, we're going to go back and look at that thing. We're going to change that rule. Say, how can you as a man be happy that you are not going to do military training? Oh, God, don't worry, we're going to change that thing. Meanwhile, Southampton, their boss, wave them be catch when they do copy, the Spygate case, so be Tunda Eckert. Like this, now they don't charge them. Yes, they don't give them this. They told him, my brother, they're going to pay 28,000 fine. And they can also give them suspended 6 weeks ban. Meaning, say, if you do it again before the end of another season, that means they're going to give him 6 weeks ban. But you need to wait and tell him now, say, you're going to pay that fine. So the man has been cleared. Also, Chelsea like this. Chelsea, your former player will be Pedro Rodriguez. He has announced retirement for international football. So Pedro is not playing again. Thank you. Say thank you, everybody. What's up, FM? Who would they follow to?
1: Hello.
0: You are very correct, Mama. You are very correct. Thank you.
1: You are very correct. So, Arsenal. So they are wishing now Man City downfall so that they will what to do, so, right?
0: No, your club follow now. They say Premier League clubs, even Chelsea, everybody's looking.
1: You tell that they're after them.
0: All of them, Chelsea, Arsenal, Liverpool, Man U, all of them, they're putting.
1: Man U, Liverpool, Madrid, Real Madrid, your club too is there. All of you are there.
0: Oh my God, thank you. Okay, Mr. Abraham, thank you. What's up, FM? Who they follow talk?
2: Good morning, Achaluzo.
0: Good morning.
2: How are you there?
0: Are they very fine? Sharp Ali, brother Ali, in the morning?
2: Emmanuel for Elevate Talk.
0: Okay, welcome, Mr. Emmanuel.
2: I congratulate Messi on his retirement.
0: Mm.
2: I'm very happy for him.
0: Yeah, don't try.
2: And for Ronaldo, at the time, I say, may you know what to do for Portugal too. Mm-hmm. May you know go use and shame go retire.
0: No, he say he didn't retire anything. He said they're gonna, he's waiting when they give him in suspension. Say he knows that they're going to punish him. He accepts it, made them punish him, but he's going to come back and play.
2: But player like me, they're supposed to give him suspension. They're supposed to retire.
0: No, a good thing. He knows everything he do, they wrong. In talk say to come off on the camp, no good. But then he accepts it, made them give him punishment. As a captain, he gets to lead by example.
2: Okay,
0: thank you. Anyway, this is where I'm gonna carry my car and leave the studio. My people, make una enjoy the rest of una day. About God bless you from east, west, right, and north and south. Anywhere that you are in the coordinates, may the blessings of the Lord find you. My people, make una enjoy.

0: talk say payday now once in a month he come. Now who sets that rule, sef?
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Yes, so my country people, listen to me. Your surest party for radio. My coffee, my vibe. My coffee, my vibe. Yes, my nice coffee morning. Start your day with your coffee, your vibe. And that's now why Nescafe talks say that's your style where you get. That's your unique personality where you get. Some people that they like I'm cozy. Some people that they like I'm street to ban. Some people that they like I'm adire way. Some people that they like I'm native way. That's the Iran Buba kind of thing. That's Nakara way or traditional way. Make I put on like that. And some people that they like suit up, make tie every to make it day kakaraka. And some people them they do the way we say them like. But make me I tell you that unique fashion we say you like. Rep them with passion. All that dream we say they willing to chase no matter waiting anybody talk. Truth be say, your vibe now your identity. That's now why Nescafe talk say your coffee now your vibe. The way you want to de rock your world, the way you want to de live your life now. So your coffee supposed day, but with Nescafe, if it go the way you want, if you show up, say make you show up well. If you show up, say you know what, apologize to anybody. You want if you show up, say that confidence today, kakaraka, originality, no be beans. And make I tell you, say just that your coffee self. The cup where you hold, go, now go describe the kind of person where you be, whether na breakfast or lunch or dinner. That's your coffee, now it's supposed to be your vibe. So make I tell you, this morning, enter any store with

0: Because he then front page for Vanguard, prospective core members and only son among victims rescued.
1: You see, Vanguard rescued. And the other paper when he...
0: Now then talk the reality, what happened?
1: I want to... I like as they talk the truth according to people and give them the news.
0: Okay.
1: But again, this country as a whole, make our leaders the shame.
0: Why?
2: How could they tell them made them shame?
0: Why was that?
1: Make them the shame.
2: How old woman could they learn left hand at old age?
1: Eh? Make with the shame. You could with the shame for them. Because this rescue, what is rescue?
0: Rescue is the process of...
1: Wait now.
0: Okay.
1: To rescue people means you invade where these people, the captors and there, come hammer them, overpower them, and carry these coppers come out. And once you hammer and do like that, they must be arrest or casualty. A mother to one of those call me back. Talk one. And at that mother own, sorry to say, now I won't really believe. He said their individual effort. All of them contribute to money to these people.
3: In case you don't know, let me tell you how they
1: Why are we always coming back to this story? Because where did they go so be saying, you they encourage more people, may they see go do this kidnap tomorrow.
3: Let me tell you how they were rescued.
0: Okay.
2: But look, tell
3: the kidnappers went to poopoo. All of them were
4: All of them.
3: So police just came and carried the
4: people away.
3: Then they now want to go and hunt the people that were not there.
4: Because this is the only logical explanation. Because if you go to rescue one, if people were abducted, they use gun, they shoot gun, then destroy motor, they walk them inside forest. That means that these kidnappers want to keep them. They are armed. So they carry them inside forest. They make demand with telephone. Say, this money you must give us. Then government say, no way. We cannot do that. Yeah. They come, they watch. See when these people go peace. So all of them rush, go peace. Leave them there. Then government people come.
3: Pick them out.
4: Carry the people come out. Reach where they go.
3: Now then they go back.
4: Go back to check. Then when these kidnappers come there, they come say the people where they hold don't go. They can't go hide. They should stop using that word. The people that kidnap them are the people that release them. That's what I'm making it look
0: so like. You feel that ransom was paid?
1: That word release.
4: Something must have exchanged hands.
1: They tell you what the mama of.
0: Now, power nine change hand now.
4: The mother of the child said that their personal effort.
0: Mazi, they interpret.
4: Yes. Nonsense.
0: No, he's doing well. The mother of the girl. He said the mother of the child.
4: Yes.
0: Let's continue.
1: No, but now what happened with that one?
4: Say that they use personal effort. That is what happened. People can sell their land for the life of their child.
1: You know what it means to raise a pikin for his 500, 400 level.
0: Billion, malala, fegba.
1: Like talking
0: million.
4: He said that they don't have money. How if they had money, they won't enter public transport. People can sell anything to free their child. But now, do you know that all these children, none of them will do NYC?
0: No,
4: they're
0: not going to do it.
4: And intelligent parents also will use their tongue to count their teeth.
3: But now, let's say that the same way ordinary people were rescued, we now hear that they travel almost 1 kilometer.
4: Two!
3: Cross the river.
4: And they met their rescue.
0: So now I'm laying on one dot you. Actually, one dot you. One video, one dot you.
3: Bam.
1: That's how they tell you. See, this pattern, it embarrass me as a person.
0: Okay.
1: And make you embarrass us as Nigerians.
0: So, for inside the punch
1: everything when they do
0: now,
1: so much things going to happen like this.
0: This one, front paper, Nasia, so I go read them for now. But first of all, my clap for We Troop. Nigerian army people.
3: No, they say not police.
0: Yeah, no, this one
4: another
0: headline.
4: One now.
0: They say troops don't kill 25 terrorists and they scatter their plans for inside Bronx.
5: Oku wonder. Bawo lo se sele.
1: No, that one they do.
4: No, I don't want to say. Not say that one they do.
1: No, I saw.

0: Nigeria, I like a camera. Somebody check Bobo Alamari.
1: Are
2: they connected to some people?
3: Oh, you are the terrorists.
1: Are you a victim?
2: When are they come? When are the talks of countries here? Yeah, okay. I'm a privileged citizen.
3: But
2: so we can underline that. The soldiers said they raid them from different angles until Air Force go enter there. Now that area power. Now I can let our people, the ground forces, continue gain advantage when let all those terrorists take off.
1: Okay.
2: So some kind of time, make we clap for them.
4: I bet she don't clap. See, you not go clap again. See, one thing is something. Wait, eh?
3: She don't clap. Give one thunder to Lorogo.
4: Give him. He's a man. Collect it. Mm-hmm. He said it's privilege.
2: This one is.
4: Wait, they direct
2: you. They give me thunder.
1: They tell me.
2: When they give us thunder to take welcome us for our place? Now 21 gone.
4: Now one person. So waiting. I want to be say if this one now they say troops do that.
1: Yeah.
4: When you need for us you to document, document it.
1: Mm-hmm.
4: When you need to show us what you are doing, do it. Show us. That troops, and I'm also talking to our military. In the entire world, the military is the one that talks the least. They don't publicize.
1: But
4: in Nigeria now, it's becoming press statement.
1: Now they cover page.
4: Yes. Say military, then buy berets, they go come out. Military, then carry one terrorist. They go. This is not how military acts in the world. This is becoming politico-military.
1: Okay.
3: Oh,
4: we should remove our hand from that.
1: So, I get two more headlines. So we'll go
2: Political military.
1: Now, they say 59 years after federal government don't revisit the reconciliation of on top the Asaba massacre, will be happen.
3: Move on.
1: Mm.
4: Are you privileged?
2: That's about as a privileged citizen. I here again.
4: Okay. Hold thunder for one hand.
3: Stand by thunder.
2: Really, waiting upon for Asaba in 1967.
1: Yes.
2: Not be waiting. We supposed to play about. If Nigeria is a rich, correct country.
4: No, they said that 59 years ago.
2: I said the privilege. Is this how they are?
4: Hold the thunder.
1: Made the thunder go.
3: No, okay. Okay.
4: Never reach. Never done.
3: Be warming up.
2: May that thunder not do press up. You see that what happened for Asaba in a senior climb. Our president gone. Now he's supposed to apologize.
1: Okay.
2: State. Now he's supposed to represent.
4: And Gowon is
2: horror.
4: Gowon is still alive.
2: What are you talking about now? He took Obasanjo way back when. And that time, not be say evil day in power self to talk say, okay, what happened that year? Not true.
4: Then collect military people.
2: Deny them.
4: Explain what happened now.
2: They deny them.
4: Then collect people go
2: from
4: there.
2: Their houses.
4: They come and come welcome Nigerian soldiers. Say war don't end. They come outside.
2: Pray them not.
4: They fire massacre them.
2: Come they walk out for street. They would bring them from their.
1: They killed
2: that
1: them.
2: Is it was a
4: massacre.
2: Program.
4: Children, women, so
1: maybe now why
4: adults.
1: They say they won't visit them again.
3: One thunder for Olorogo.
1: Okay, a good one or bad one?
3: Strong one.
4: Anyone will.
2: So even Obi Onisha, they talk say you know Obi Onisha as about a king Abi don't talk who he talk one word. They say it goes beyond this. But Obi Onisha on NBC actually go for.
1: So
2: they
1: talk
2: say this thing. Supposed to be very well articulatedly done by core representation, and you show remorse, then you could say moving forward, it will never happen again.
4: And listen, compensation.
3: Listen,
2: yes, thank you.
3: This so-called thing they want to visit is what you call playing
4: to the gallery.
3: It is just an avenue for campaign. It is just a gallery. So at say, oh, see us, we have done it too. The move or whatever the move or the movement. How does it affect what has happened 59 years back?
1: So this might be political.
2: No, they do them all over the world.
4: What Balogun is saying is exhibiting the lack of trust we have for our government.
2: Exactly.
1: Okay.
4: So even if they give us one bag of rice, we go say that we will there inside.
1: Okay.
4: So I understand him now.
1: My last headline, then we'll go the phone lines. Presidency don't come and say, you don't catch me. They don't admit, say, more Nigerians fall into poverty under Tinubu regime.
3: No, presidency could have said
2: who
3: that.
2: Who talk this one?
4: Presidency admits.
3: Presidency, who,
1: yes,
3: who,
1: now.
3: Who admits? It's not
1: presidency. Presidency yesterday acknowledged that more Nigerians have been pushed into poverty under this administration of President Bola Ahmed Tinubu, but said the situation is a consequence of reform being implemented by the government.
3: Presidency is the office. Who said it?
4: It could be anybody.
2: I say what I go tell you. Say
1: 0201 2770951 0201 4657180. Hello, good morning.
5: Hello, good morning. Oh, now good morning, Edad.
1: Good morning to you, Ejebleje. You get 1 minute.
5: People where they go enter ocean. Whether from Benin, Abi, they come Lagos, where enter ocean. So they never seek to make a fine way. Maybe they made a call outside country, America.
1: They are working on it now.
4: Swamp. They don't need outside country. That's swamp region.
2: The way qualifier is very sensitive.
1: No. Ejebleje.
4: They don't enter ocean. There was a crash.
1: Youssef.
2: Don't ever say this.
1: Youssef, you know they know the way you say they talk.
4: So just get
1: plane crash. By the way, one of our listeners' brother, they
4: inside
1: involved.
2: Yes. What are you talking about?
1: Yes. And then Zurumba from Italy, in brother, also the victim of that incident.
4: There was a national disaster.
1: Hello, good morning.
2: Talking like that again.
1: Good morning to you, sir. Good morning.
6: This is Olisa calling from Ikorodu.
1: Okay, talk to us, Olisa.
6: I bet all those youth coppers when they rescue, how they rescue them? And they had the people, how do they catch them there?
4: We don't explain that here now.
6: We have not to draw diagram. All those drivers, maybe investigate the way where.
3: We have explained.
1: Okay. Thank you so
6: that
1: much.
6: Number one.
1: Please. Yes, okay.
6: Wait.
3: Asaba
6: Bridge. That's Presidential Bridge.
1: Mm.
6: In 2004, mm-hmm. I was working with one of the electrical companies.
1: Okay.
6: We trace a line because the current line from Obosi passed through the bridge to the whole, about the 5 local government in Delta.
1: Mm.
6: That are 3 people that served them. There was a line that was cut off. So
1: okay.
6: We traced the line to under the bridge. We carried three trucks of men, about 25 of us. The only 6 of us that maybe was able to get to the position of where the wire was cut. We now discovered that many of the boats has been vandalized.
1: And now, what did they fix now? Be that
6: the bridge is removed.
3: It.
6: So we now give we now pass the information to the Ministry of Works in Asaba. So that's what happened there.
4: All right. Okay. Thank you.
3: Okay.
1: Thank you, sir. It's well. Hello. If you call, I better turn off your radio. Hello. Good morning.
7: Good morning, elders.
1: Yes, we hear you. Good morning.
7: This is Tojeko from Benue State.
1: Okay.
7: This kidnapping something in the country Nigeria will never stop, because whenever you are doing a business and you are earning a lot of money, mm-hmm. it motivates you, it encourages you to do more. These people should stop the word rescue. There's nothing like rescue in Nigeria.
1: Okay.
7: There's nothing like rescue in Nigeria. They do pay ransom. That is why people are still putting themselves into kidnapping more and more. Yesterday, I heard from Wazobia, not 3 people corroborate and carry their neighbor charge to kidnappers and collected ransom. After that, they kill the child again.
3: What?
7: You see? This will never stop. Let us stop disturbing us. And deceiving us, they rescue. There's nothing like rescue.
1: Okay.
7: Nothing like rescue. I beg you.
4: Thank you,
7: sir. This APC, we fall in the trap of APC, but let us open our eyes and let us walk off and do the needful in 27 general election.
1: Thank you so much, sir. 27 general what?
4: Election.
1: Okay.
8: Good morning, Elder, sir.
4: Good morning.
8: See, if I look, when I see the picture, when I send it, this is a new road. And you can see where the one compound where you see yellow, whatever. And there they walk. See, this road there to work for there, where you see, it carry train, it carry street lights. From October 2023 to March, around March 2024, and they start to finish that road. Nobody come to commission the road, flag it off. Nobody come to commission after they don't finish it. Now for office, they do all those things. Finish it. Now, see what is style they see. Nobody do that. No, even the mayor of that this city, no, you can do campaign. Because our people's rights, our people's tax money, and they take one. So, not a big deal. This, what did Major talk? Now, complete truth, I talk. Something where we send our government work. We send our taxpayers' money, they use one. They come, they do one, like, show and listen a big deal what they do. In fact, our people, maybe they celebrate them. Say they do work. Why do they celebrate? Now, taxpayers' money, and they take that, so not a big deal. They be like, a man, we go pay school fees for your children. They come, they put on the they pay school fees. Not be your duty to pay your, school, to pay your children's school fees. So money it take my happen for this account.
1: Thank you so much, Chief Sent.
9: This Alaga Naria Naria this side is Alaga. You see, this is what you get when you are dating an elderly person. See how you sound like old people. Yeah, just say where are we heading to? You the shadow should be. Alaga, just try to come to the other side of Jay-Z, young people, so that you could.
10: Oh, come on, will you face your point?
9: You say heaven, not be Oshodi.
10: Make it go heaven and die.
9: Is there anything good that will come out from this government? Just like I said in the Bible, it says, is there anything good that will come out from Nazareth? Honestly, no matter how bucket weight get holdish, no matter how you fool the water for bucket weight get hold, water no go fit full am. Not be this government. They always take kudos to whatever things that they are doing, that is, they are doing nothing at the end of the day. Because if the people understand, say, now one morning, now that they used to they do all these things, we're not supposed to give them a plug. I'm happy that they release these students, they go back to their family, but who is next? That is the question. Yeah. So I'm not going to appreciate what the military or the government have done. Because who be next? They just come, they pick, and the next person, they are coming again to pick again. So who is next? That's the question. Honestly, they have to do something about it 2027, because this present administration, they are not going to stop all this nonsense. My head has agreed to now. Ogamazi, agree to you. Alaga, and say, morning, Edmund from Denmark.
1: Thank you so much, Edmund from Denmark. Good morning, town hall elders. He said, my own about this youth coppers is that they have been rescued. Does it matter how they rescue them? What matters is that they have been freed.
4: It matters not. It matters. Don't use the word rescue if it is not rescue. They are free. Rescue means you broke the stronghold of the people that kidnapped.
3: Are you there with
4: you?
3: The
4: brought somebody to them. Book. Imagine a parent paying for the child and you hear rescue in front of the TV.
3: Now, what you are just read?
1: Final words.
3: What you are just read now? You say you rescue, but you are now hunting the
4: for
3: people.
4: The people that so you rescue somebody from. When you are rescuing them, they were in the bush pooping.
1: It's okay.
2: This language, rescue language.

0: But you've not been to Clout before, ba?
1: No, no, I haven't been.
0: But Clout don't see you. Clout know you. They know your song. So we'll go visit Clout after Nanju. Okay. Must make sure we get to Clout. Let him see Clout also. Clout, right. They are familiar with him also. So Flo D is an artist. And then if you call him Son of Light too, he likes that name because they use that name. They do so many other, you know, he's actually registered. It's a name for his company and businesses, different things when they do. But let's talk about music now. Yeah. And been done, they drop a lot of singles and different things. And for this particular one, na pack well, they talk about. I'm sure you've done the hair on top of the show.
2: And we grind non stop. I put core.
0: Hey,
2: man, love.
0: Put love. You see, it's core. You're the hair, I mean, put core, man, love.

0: they know they born like that.
1: They know they born like that.
0: Baby, they know they
1: do like that. Eh, Pakwe, Pakwe, eh, Pakwe, Pakwe.
0: So you
1: wanna wine. Oh, come on, this one, I touch everybody. You get person where you want like this, say, Pakwell, Jari, you don't stress me. Choose you, they stress my life. Pakwell. Now, me go tell you, I'm crazy. It touch everybody, both boy and girl. It touch everybody. Yeah. Nigerian government has stressed me. Yes, for ya, for like they make you park well. But no one commit insurrection. Politicians now like park well. That yes, problem they too much. Flo D, yeah. how far? How the industry they treat you? How this industry they treat you sincerely? How this industry they treat you?
2: Well, in all honesty, it's been a rough drive, but it's been worth it.
1: Been worth it?
2: Yeah, it's been worth it. You know,
1: amazing.
2: Yeah, I've been doing all of this independently. So.
1: Yes. Yeah, because when I look, people where they in business, then they now begin, they enter entertainment.
2: Yeah.
1: With the business where they do, having to live this life, and it's because most time you see artists go just the guys they on the move all the time. But for a business person, yeah, for a businessman to not enter inside them, and I don't want to imagine how it could be. So just yeah, for me to be, I know, but people they show love at all.
2: Oh, it's been amazing. I can't. That's what I said.
1: No, mention me now. Because I know the next thing I say, people like you.
2: Yeah, I've had my good and bad days in the music thingy, but it's been amazing. Yeah.
1: We're single this one, B. How many singles you done drop all this while? Yeah, I think if it counts.
2: I think I've done a whole lot of singles.
1: So many, right?
2: Yeah. I think this is even the first single this year. I did the Future with Moonlight.
1: Yeah, for the year.
2: Yeah.
1: Yeah, you be this guy.
2: Moonlight Africa.
1: Africa, yes. Yeah. You've been doing a single with them. Yeah, you've also been doing something with Timaya.
2: Yeah, we did it.
1: But when I keep them. I don't go carry secrets where they tell me. I don't look.
2: It's coming.
1: Carry you. Zip up your mouth. Yes, it they come. I saw you working with people, actually. Yeah. I see all the videos and everything.
2: Yeah, like I said, it's been, I've had welcomes for some people. You know, a lot of people know me from the business side of. So it's a different kind of acceptance.
1: Mm-hmm.
2: Yeah, you don't have to like me, but you're gonna respect me for the work I put in.
1: Aish, what a marble! You dey hear am? You don't have to like me, but you gotta respect what I don't do. Oh, somebody give me my pen and paper. Respect what I don't do, because you know they're crazy. Respect what I don't do. You feel me now? You dey see the kind friends where they get. I need to follow the girls. They see my friend. Legas, today, and I know you don't know about in songs on the show, but I hope say you they also they stream the songs. Yeah. I hope say you they stream to feel show I'm love, because sincerely, for people to feel they do this thing at this time and be able to also be push out their craft, no be small thing at all. But for the year, this single don't come out, and then it's jamming. The video don't come out too.
2: There's a lot of visuals out.
1: Visuals out, yes. I love that content.
2: But we've already done 100, surpassed 100K on.
1: Amazing.
2: On AudioMack.
1: AudioMack.
2: Yeah, I just wanted to do. I didn't know the response was going to be like this.
1: What do you mean? So, you know they hear this song. Now, what for you? Who they do like that? They know they're born like that.
2: I tell her, baby, you're your Pac-Way.
1: Pac-Way. Pac-Way. Pac-Way. Pac-Way. Pac-Way. Pac-Way. Pac-Way. Pac-Way. Pac-Way. Pac-Way. Pac-Way. Pac-Way. Pac-Way. Pac-Way. Pac-Way. Pac-Way. Pac-Way. Pac-Way. Pac-Way. Pac-Way. Pac-Way. Pac-Way. Pac-Way. Pac-Way. Pac-Way. Pac-Way. Pac-Way. Pac-Way. Pac-Way. Pac-Way. Pac-Way. Pac-Way. 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Pac-Way. Pac-Way. Pac-Way. Pac-Way. Pac-Way. Pac-Way. Pac-Way. Pac-Way. Pac-Way. Pac-Way. Pac-Way. Pac-Way. Pac-Way. Pac-Way. Pac-Way. Pac-Way

0: Back where? Sure, you want to know why my life now? Okay, from today now, nah, don't try me. You
1: yes,
0: will like park where?
1: Yes, sir.
0: You will like park
1: where? We'll put comment.
0: I swear! You ain't gonna laugh for this studio now. Church, I love his vibe. You will love him. I just wanted to have like a brief, conversation with him because we will get proper time to fit talk about that. Say so many things and what's coming up. The season is upon us already, and I know say yeah. Park where go do well. I know say get so many lives.
1: Something's coming.
0: Up.
1: Something's coming next month. Me and few kids.
0: Oh my god! Oh my god! It's me again. Oh yeah. Anyways, let's see because it's Park where. No, I feel the vibe. But let's see. Cheche, I don't play. Okay, I'll wait for you. Flody, thank you so much. So you breeze in for customer service week for me to also get the opportunity to feast talk to you. But the people thank go you. Like, no, how be the best way to fit, you know, get to speak to Son of Light. And you get so many other businesses where you do. You're into car business. You're into. Yeah. Tell me more.
1: We do.
0: That's the Son of Light, no?
1: Son of Light Auto Sync Solutions.
0: Nice.
1: Then we have the Son of Light Farms. We also have a fish farm. Yeah.
0: When I notice most rich people in the country, yeah? I love these cameras. When I notice most rich people in the country, all of them get farm. They are not into agriculture. You notice, you saw that? they have a plan. And we there, they look. He's my friend. I know what I'm saying. So my friend has farm, you know, into cars. You know, even follow for people who borrow Dangote, small money. He follow lend them some money.
1: No, I'm
0: why you start married to talk? why you reach that one? No, I said the truth. Clear your throat. Don't worry. We can serve you coffee. Coffee or tea, which one? Oh my goodness, you love to have conversation with Flody, but I won't make una follow him on his social media platform. If I get time, I for who come to give some of una lunch for the show, but time no day. So, but I need you to follow him on his socials. He guys also helps stream his song. Yeah. Please show him love. Show him the love you will show to Cheche, right? Yeah. Show him the love you show to me. Where be the social media platform where people go follow you on?
1: On Instagram, I am Flody. On TikTok, I am Flody. On Twitter, Flody Son of Light.
0: Yes, yeah. On Twitter is Flody Son of Light.
1: Flody. Oh, yeah.
0: The Flody is Flow and D.
1: Yeah.
0: Any D, capital letter or smaller,
1: yeah,
0: anyone.
1: Flow D.
0: Please follow him on Instagram, on TikTok. Show him love. Help me watch the song, watch his video, watch his content. Indo, I want to introduce you to you know him already. It's not Parkwell.
1: Indo,
0: I want form for him. He just said Parkwell. Don't mind him. This guy, they stress me. You know him already. All right, Flody, thank you so much, my
1: thank
0: guy.
1: You,
0: you know,
1: so
0: I appreciate
1: much.
0: You. We love you.
1: So
0: and we'll continue to support you. We'll continue showing the love.
1: Thank
0: all right.
1: You so much. I appreciate you so much.
0: Yep.
1: Always.
0: Lagos, always. The rest, you see it in picture. He's my friend. But now he's your friend because I've introduced him to you. Please follow him on social media platform.
1: Thank
0: no,
1: you.
0: I go count and count. And maybe in the next 2 weeks or 3 weeks, I go collect lunch from. Flody, the
1: we're
0: people
1: active.
0: Where don't follow him. The people where don't follow, I go tell me since where they follow him.
1: Active.
0: Waiting on the happen for him page.
1: Active.
0: You go see.
1: Active.
0: All right, guys. I'll see you next time when you go come inside the building, Flody. You know we love you.
1: Thank you so much.
0: Lagos, I for one time you make you park well. Oh. But now when you do anyhow, I defy you. Park well, John.
1: Active.

bone for the boy. 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But baby, they know they do that like that. I tell her, baby, oh, yeah, park way. Park way. Park way. Show you wanna wine me. I tell her, baby, park way. 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Park way. Show you wanna wine me. 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But baby, they know they bone like that. Mama say she want to for the boy. But baby, they know.

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See, I swear we the walk. Say 247, we apply pressure. 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
0: 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Chacha, I love your vibe on the radio. Thank you, baby. And they come back.
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0: the work. Oh, my message today, yeah, Chacha. You have not called the code for me to play. Hey, ah, the kind of accusation for this show, don't I? Am
1: 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Four and ₦2,000. Make you continue to play. The more way you play, the more you go get chance to even win this money.
0: Very simple. They don't tell you, say the more way you play, the more you get the opportunity for you to feel win more money.
1: Yes.
0: And on top of the show, they give away 50, if it be 50, if it be 100, if it be 250K, mm-hmm. if it be 500K, if it be 1 million naira or even 2 million naira on top of the show. So go play. 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
1: Or *347 *948 hash on top of your phone. You could sharply go to dial them so you could get a chance to win this better one. We chop money don't bring come for you.
0: All right, Chacha, please, in God's name, don't ever leave radio. Mm-hmm. Anytime I feel highly depressed, you're the only one I hear on the radio that is it off for me. Please don't leave radio.
1: Mm-hmm. Okay.
0: Yeah, but you know how life is. At least at this time in my life, I am here.
1: Yes.
0: So you take me as I am now, because mm-hmm. life must always move on.
1: Change not the only thing.
0: Life must always move on. But I'm glad. I'm happy that I'm able to affect your life in a very good way, sending you love and light out there. All right.
1: Yeah.
0: Yes, and I love you. Okay. Keep up the good work you're doing. Enjoying the program here as always, sisters. Yeah, Cheche, a vibe on the radio. You welcome. Now work. You come this week, Cheche. I come mm-hmm. work, my darling. Now customer work. Service week. Mm-hmm. Even myself, I ask myself now. Work
1: now,
0: this week, now the sweetest mm-hmm. week ever.
1: Nah, so.
0: Once I close like this, I go down to poor. It happen everywhere. Church, what do you want to eat? What do you want to drink? What do you want
1: to eat? Plenty to chop and drink.
0: Should
1: everywhere.
0: We pack it? Should we go? Should we give it to Jojo? Should we? Mm-hmm. And you then ask, man, no swear for you for there. Oh. Happy customer service week every week. Oh.
1: Every week. Oh.
0: No CRCB. Mm-hmm. Person, no go work, no go shop.
1: It's gas shop. Oh.
0: Now the shop now today this week. Church, mm-hmm. wonderful. No be smart in the other day, parfait and everything. Chinese food,
1: yes.
0: Russian food, even Indian food.
1: Mm-hmm.
0: Everything. Mm-hmm. Different drinks, mocktails, cocktails, even coffee, day, yes. chocolate, everything. Mm-hmm. Your office, there's a big show on our love. Not that they do love for that on our office. Now, what in the pepper on our be that? Mm-hmm. Let me dash you money, make you go, make a credit, you make you go,
1: yes.
0: take care of yourself. Since your God don't know what in being work, mm-hmm. you know, no say now, nah, customer service now, week, now we day. Go shop money now.
1: Shop money, make you enjoy them. *347 *948 as sharply go the dial now. As much as you feed dial and make you play. The more way you play, the more you get chance to win. Once they spin the raffle like this, then your number will come outside. *347 *948 hash, or make you go to the website, will be www.chopmoney.ng.
0: www.chopmoney.ng.
1: That one is chopmoney.ng.
0: Thank you. Mm-hmm. Cheche, your payment is sure because you know they wait for month end.
1: So now
0: they
1: pay
0: anytime.
1: As
0: I they pay, na.
1: They chop money.
0: You go collect your mm-hmm. money because if payment na like tomorrow, I say no, I no do.
1: Yes.
0: Na today,
1: na.
0: As you they play
1: money.
0: For chop money, you go collect you go your money. You must get the alert mm-hmm. now. And get too much time, so make sure say you go play because I go soon do that draw.
1: Very soon.

0: Legal, so to feed the wrap up on top of the show. Wrap sharply, sharply. Make we give you the first draw.
1: Rolling.
0: We the roll now.
1: Rolling.
0: We the give the first winner now.
1: Oche.
0: Pay attention. There in goes my winner.
1: Oche. First
0: we
1: winner in the building.
0: Winner. We don't give you winner.
1: Yes, sir.
0: Call my winner.
1: Let
0: her
1: design now. Let her design the number.
0: Time they go. Time they go. Time they go. I don't get time.
1: No time at all.
0: Oh, yeah.

0: 3 minutes. Less than 3 minutes. Woo! Star 347 star 948 hash. Last minute chop money. Last minute chop money.
1: Hello.
0: First winner don't pick.
1: Hello. Yes, I greet you.
2: Yes, sir.
1: You play chop money.
2: Yes.
1: Congratulations. Now you be the first winner for 50,000 naira for Oga Madam Show.
0: Really,
1: guys? Really? Oh, yeah.
0: Are we here to play? Fire me your account number.
1: Your account number, not time.
0: He said, really?

0: No, they're repeating your account number out. Now the payment 9 days ago, so.
1: You don't they go, sir.
0: Now payment 9 days ago, so.
1: Christiana, Omawumi.
2: Yes.
1: Okay.
0: All right.
1: Okay,
0: they
1: okay,
0: on that line. Confirm your payment now.
2: Okay, ba.
0: Confirm now. Confirm now.
1: Confirm, mommy. That's your. Correct. That's how much?
2: 50,000.
0: Congratulations.
1: Oshie, next winner.
0: Enjoy. Give me my second draw. Now. We there yet to make sure.
1: Second winner
0: win.
1: Rolling.
0: Roll am. Woo!
1: We don't get the second winner.
0: We get our winner on top of the show. Call my winner. Nah.

0: Hello.
1: Hello.
0: Good afternoon. You play Come Chop?
1: You play Chop Money.
0: Congratulations. Maybe our second winner. For

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6: 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Who be this man?
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Wait, hold up. Ladies and gentlemen, my name is Young, and I'm a G, and I de hang out with G-Boy Vokulelezo. Do not touch that dial. Bruh, Scott.

0: All right, so who did that? Hold on there. Help me touch that guy. Tell him say Kulele's own show don't come. Of course, Chiboy on top your radio. Good afternoon, Lagos, Niger, Africa, and the great day full over the world. Good afternoon to all living and non-living things. Now, so we'll start the show Thursday afternoon on top your Chukma station. How your day they go? And now come again, another chance for us to talk better things on top radio, to learn and laugh. Now, so the matter take B. Remember, say, whether not the knife on top of the popo, I've been at the popo knife on top of the knife, now the popo knife go here. In life, you need to know who you be. Are you the popo or are you the knife? Remember that there's a fight to fight and there is a one to run away from. No go put yourself for trouble, make you live long. No talks, I no advise you for Lagos, so I don't try. I get 200,000 naira. Make I let you know. Say good news day, money day for you to win on top this show today. 200,000 naira going on top chop money as we do on day before yesterday and the day before yesterday. Now, so it's going to be now. Every day is a payday because chop money don't collaborate with Wazobe FM Lagos. We they make sure say money they go up and down every day. Instant winning. You go there for phone. They call your account number. That's so the thing could enter your account. USSD code day for you to play and win. *347*948# *347*948# When you don't play them, send them instructions. Go begin. They come to explain how you go take play. They go ask you which radio station. They go ask you how many tickets. They go send your account number where you go transfer the money into. 500 naira for every ticket. The more tickets you buy, the more your chance to win. So I go give somebody 50,000 naira today. I go give another person 50,000 naira today. And the third person, I go give them 100,000 naira. I mean. Check it now. There is money on ground. All right, so yesterday we boss table, we talk about men and cheating. Somebody said, Chiboy, balance them now, balance them. So today we don't come on Top True Talk. And our question of the day. Question one. Women, they cheat. Question number one, girlfriends and wives, then they cheat, yes or no? All right, one another answer question one. If the answer of question one be say, yes, a woman they cheat, so a person wife they sleep around, person girlfriend they go do with another man. If when I say yes, then would they ask when I say, what in be the different reasons why women they cheat? So, mock we start the matter. Yesterday, sweet, everybody mouth to the door, talk about men on. Today, would they ask when women too, they waka kurukere. Somebody say, Chiboy, watch now. Women no go grill. They not go talk why they cheat. They go try to blame men. Yesterday, Chiboy, when you ask whether men was cheating, they say men are cheating. Men are cheating. Men are cheating. Men are cheating. Yes, they no say now because of bad wife. Now because say their wife no gree give them. Because their wife now troublemaker. Their wife no fine again. They no blame their wife for now. Just they talk why men they cheat. How they know they feel whole body. He said, but watch now, today, if you bring the matter to say women they cheat, they no go agree why they cheat. They go say now their husband cost them, now their boyfriend push them, make them. They say women know they ever take responsibility. When it reach bad thing, now man make them do them. When it reach other things, now them one do them by themselves. If woman pass exam, get admission, now she sabi. If she fail exam, now her husband no let her read. Like the brands of the same fender. They say if woman fat for a marriage, they say now because he no get time to take care of himself. You go blame husband. Husband, no let me take care of myself. But if she can't they slim down, can't they lose weight, they go say, oh, wonderful, that woman is working. You no go say now, husband, give him the help. Anyway, make it up like say somebody give us expo. We go straight on top phone lines and the WhatsApp messages. Question one, please answer yes or no. Women they cheat, girlfriends and wife, do they also cheat like when I say men they cheat? Then tell us what to be some of the reasons why the women they cheat. My phone line they active. If you go like Chukma out, I beg, call me now. Production. I'm a musician. They call me Azadas, but you can call me Lickon. Okay. Hello. Hello? I don't pick this call. I'm not sure if anybody did that line. Hello?
1: Hello?
0: Yes, good afternoon. Wazobe FM?
1: Hello, I'm Dutchy Boy.
0: Good afternoon.
1: No vex.
0: Make a no vex. I'm not going to vex.
1: No vex. I'm not going to vex. Sorry, sir.
0: Sorry for waiting. Now, what's happened?
2: I did not pick it when I see the news call. Sorry. I see the call, sorry.
0: Okay.
2: Other two boys, yes. I agree. Some women, they cheat, yes.
0: So the answer say, you say yes, women, they cheat.
2: Yes.
0: Okay, you want to answer question two, why then they cheat?
2: The reason why when they cheat is because some of them, they didn't have money, the other person get. Why the person when they would not get money?
0: Hmm.
2: So now some of them are longer truth. Hmm.
0: Okay.
2: I be woman and let me talk the truth. Yeah, some of them they cheat.
0: Okay.
2: Maybe the one with them they with that one no get money. Why the other one with them they cheat?
0: Mm.
2: When them they collect money, that one na envy the person where they just won't collect money. Maybe they don't like that one.
0: Mm.
2: But they won't collect that money. Some of them they get Ojuku Kuruna, so I won't take the time.
0: Okay.
2: So some of them, I don't know, they no feed date one man.
0: Mm.
2: Now one place or another. Mm. So some of them like that. So women they cheat. Okay. Yes, some women, they should not follow everything. Waiting there for man, there for woman also. That's why I take him.
0: Hmm. Okay.
2: Thank you so much.
0: Thank you. Nothing to you. Thank you. Hello?
3: On your highway.
0: GMG, I greet you.
3: Thank you. Good
0: welcome.
3: Afternoon.
0: Welcome.
3: You know, I like you. You can help me.
0: Thank you. Welcome. Oh, the network. The line no clear again. Hmm. GMG, we know they hear you. The network, the thing does a crack. Maybe you go fit call me back. Oh, so sorry. Hello?
4: Hello, Radio Jagaba.
0: I greet you. Good afternoon.
4: We must balance it.
0: No, turn today. When I explain what I said.
4: I don't stand that they wait for you.
0: Uh-huh.
4: Chief of Namadam, one they come from Tulare.
0: Welcome.
4: You won't wear me, I see. I have a friend from years back.
0: Mm.
4: She brought one of her friends. I don't know that her friend. Now she make me know that her friend. She brought that friend to my office. She come park her car in my office, in my car park. I say, why do you make your friend come park car? Where she won't go?
0: Mm.
4: He said the friend won't go meet her boyfriend
0: mm-hmm.
4: for another place. She brought Mario.
0: Yes.
4: I say, what is wrong with her husband? She said the husband don't hold.
0: Mm-hmm.
4: I said, she no say the man don't hold before she marry him. And the man put him for the work where she dey work
0: hold. Mm-hmm.
4: Are you getting me?
0: Yes.
4: So now she knows that the man they owe.
0: Mm.
4: That's why she date other men for outside. So then they do them as men they do them. Women they do them way well. And if you see a man, if you change car now,
0: you
4: go they like the ego, you go save the other car, add money where a boyfriend go add for that, make it a renew car, buy another car.
0: Mm-hmm.
4: So you can imagine.
0: Yes.
4: So women they do them clean mouth.
0: Wow.
4: This one I see I'm
0: thank you, madam. Thank all you. Right, thank you, say you call. Okay, answers done. They come out to small. Moko just got his break. When we come back, do women cheat? If you say yes, what will be their reason? No touch your radio. Go play one play now. *347*. Go play. Chop money now. *347*948#. 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

0: 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If you be the lucky person for 50,000 or 100,000 naira, all you need to do now to play with 500 naira or 1,000 naira, 1,500 or 2,000 naira, depending on the money within your pockets today, play easy and relax your mind and believes it today. Turn by turn, Igude Waka, and today if it be my own turn. Somebody must be the winner. Why not you? *347*948# *347*948# Press send and follow the instructions to play. Very, very easy. People that play with POS, you will fit just dial the *347*948#. Yes, make it just show you the code for that. Then you fit carry the account number, go transfer for POS. Your phone number go still enter as ticket for the game show. For those of Nawede, ask. And for those of Nawede outside Nigeria, yes, you can also play. Go to the website www.chopmoney.ng. That now www.chopmoney.ng. Oh, now one word, small characters. Very, very easy. They didn't know even too hard like that at all. Go play now. All right, the question of the day, will they ask whether women they cheat for this country? Because they shout over they hear every day, they say, men, if not be man, not so them be. So we ask, how women them be? Do women cheat, yes or no? If when I say yes, they cheat, what be their own reason? And if enemies ask you how... Okay, they see messages on top, WhatsApp, and this one say, good afternoon on your highway. Critical True Talk. Yes, some women, they cheat. My dear wife is exceptional, reserved, and a decent personality that have not cheated on me since when we marry. She's a woman of truth and real. When I travel far away for an assignment, my mind is at rest, and her trust and my confidence is sure. It is good to have a real wife without compromise. This one are from Excellency Creative Care Vision. Oh, my madam, go do you pound the yam and go see for this message where you send me. You go chop one cool afternoon food. Hey, how about you get a sweetheart now? Sugar. How's my daddy? Hear me. Yes, sir. This one say, good afternoon on your highway. Welcome. Oh, most women, they cheat. When I hear, he say most women, they cheat, both married and single. Any woman wear no cheats, love the partner so much. Also, they highly disciplined. Waiting day for man, day for woman too. Chizoba Pauline Zopek from Ojudu Bega. Okay, Chizoba, thank you for your contribution. Only thing is say, one of these days you go tell me where this Zopek, because now your new name now. Now this year now, she say you move from Chizoba Pauline, you can't become Chizoba Pauline Zopek. So one day I want me you just come tell me for the meaning of Zopek. Somebody say yes, woman are number one. POS lady married woman was my husband's girlfriend. He said women are number one for cheating. He said a POS lady will be married woman was your husband. He said she was my husband's girlfriend. She left her husband and ran away with my husband. After 2 months, they quarreled. She now realized that my husband Nakagom. She shook him bottle for heart and ran away. Wow. Bubemi from Ikorodu. So this one a true life story. Wow. Okay. And this one say, good afternoon, cheat boy. Woman, they cheat. So most women, they cheat. This is the second person where they use that word, most. He say most women, they cheat. She goes, yeah, papa, pass Yahoo money from Eba News site. Okay. Thank you for your message. What are they here? They say most women, they cheat. Okay, more messages. Chiba, you have come again. Women are also cheaters. They're not the one cheating with men. Women are really spoiling their fellow women homes. Chiba, women are not out to eat and clean out, but to carry the whole pot. Women are wicked when it's out for cheating. Mommy K from Agora Beribe. She say women own her. Now the whole pot. Now your husband, they want carry go. Hello. I greet you. Yeah, so welcome.
1: Most women, they cheat.
0: Most.
1: That is truth be that.
0: Wow.
1: I go my friend office today. She's a doctor.
0: Okay.
1: If you see what she just they tell me, because one or two just they stop. She just they there. The way things they run for that place. She come, they tell me, say, most of them, yeah, they don't marry you, but they sleep with each other.
0: Wow.
1: The pastor's wife, she they there. because she no one follow them do all those their manipulating things. Things where they're supposed to do well for the place, they know they do and well. They just they try to maneuver money on those stuff. So some people just came from Abuja. They come, they try to bring some papers for her table. Now she changed them for all of them. So this morning when I go there, she just say, Mama dear, they are just the best. She was trying to explain some things to me. She said, and as you see them, they are sleeping with each other. And they are all married men and married women. She said, now the women own not even work fast. So I want to let you know that, you see, most women, they cheat. Even some where they say they be pastor, wife, they cheat. Even some young ladies where they say go school, go read, now cheating that they do for the air. If some where they say their husband send them go school, then they cheat. Some way they say their husband leave their travel. Like me, when my husband go see now. I tell you, some women, their husband leave them, they go, they walk up and down. They find waiting, they no keep. Waiting, cut and long clothes. Money, I want to be like T-boy. I want to wear cloth and shoe like T-boy. I want to drive car. I want to, my level, I want to change my level. Or my level now, I want to be like, I want to be the same level with this person. They are not satisfied with what they have. That is why you see their home broken. So most women, they cheat. Nowadays, Steph, I want to tell you the truth. Now, women cheat past men. And the truth be that. Now, me talk at DMV. Now, women cheat past men. If you go outside, you go see what they happen there. You said you go open my say, now, my fellow woman, he not get us. He not get children. So, my brother, thank you for this topic. Go make with Katara, make the table. Make Kukuma scatter today to this.
0: Thank you, Mama. God bless you. Love you, Smartin. When I hear him. Okay, I get a message from BB London. BB London say, yes, women, they cheat too. Some women, they cheat because they need money. Some because their husband, they cheat. And their man, they want cheat back. Some because they are not good in bed. Some because the husband know they're around. Some because they just want cheats. But that will not be good reason to cheat. And they tell women, say, instead of you make you for cheat for relationship or marriage, it better make you carry your load, make you come out. Wow. Hello.
2: On your highway, good afternoon.
0: Good afternoon. Welcome.
2: Good afternoon, Najila from Aja.
0: You're welcome.
2: I got you, but you don't scatter table.
0: No, nah, so make I know from Unana because Unana every day Unana shouts for men. I say, my ask now, maybe now on holy pass. So now they ask. Yes.
2: If you count the number of men where they cheat, is there less to compare the number of women because a man can cheat with 10 women. See? So men. Women now are more. Sure, you understand what
0: yes,
2: I mean?
0: Yes.
2: Maybe five women to one man.
0: Yes.
2: So, GMG don't talk and fight. Many people have said the reason now, Ojukoko, measure up with the other women.
0: To buy iPhone. To buy hair.
2: To represent. Just to say, yes, I get this one. Now, mostly money, Ojukoko, no? Let me. Wear good clothes that they will say, are this woman, they dress fine. That is why. Even most of them, a man go they train a woman for school. A idea for another man. So, in fact, you don't scatter the table. Make it flow, you scatter everything.
0: No, Ahala. Thank you. Bye-bye. Okay, so I get a call from outside Nigeria. This one, international call. Make a pick up. Hello?
3: Thank you, Mama.
0: Hello? Hello? Hello? I don't pick this call. Hello?
4: Good afternoon.
0: Now, who they talk, sir?
4: Now, Chief Obi Casting Broker, that's from Germany.
0: Okay, welcome.
4: I pick everywhere they shake. They shake out well. Scatter the legs, Joseph. Wait till women they cheat, eh? You know good at all. They cheat with you no good. Women they pursue. Married women they pursue men. Most times don't be men they pursue them. If I show you my DM, you go understand what they tell you.
0: No be my.
4: So they will come, they will accuse men. What you will go ask yourself? All those men where they accuse them, they cheat. Who did they cheat them with? Now with fellow men.
0: I've been out with a power bank. I've been out with a power bank then, I done. Now laptop.
4: For Nigeria, I wonder, for Nigeria, for Germany here, women not to the cheeto, I tell you the truth, because the economy good. The okay. primary reason, where the cost of this, from what I don't observe, economy.
0: Hmm.
4: So, okay. some way they want to live above their means. When they told you, Kokoro, when they satisfied.
0: Okay.
4: Then, come couple with the fact, say, some of my gender, when no meet up, they no can get good mouth. Use good mouth, they follow the matter.
0: Mm.
4: You know, say, when a man, as a man, when you can't fail in your responsibility.
0: Yes.
4: Suppose you good mouth, they follow that woman.
0: Yes.
4: So, some of my gender, they don't fail in their responsibilities. They not come, they use, they come, they.
0: Because they want the open eye on top again.
4: Diversion of aggression. What is they call it?
0: Transfer of aggression.
4: They call the transfer to their wives. When they do anything, some women, when they come free to come, and they carry them go outside. Some women come to Jukukuru, and they carry them go outside.
0: Hmm.
4: Women they cheat. They cheat. You not the wrong match.
0: What in the good? Okay. No problem, sir. Thank you. Say you call us. Thank you.
4: Yes, boss.
0: Okay, bye-bye. All right, so the conversation, they continue with, they ask you whether women, they cheat. If they cheat, what would be their own reason? They say men, no, they close. They know they just zip up a trouser. Say nothing, they know they do. I say women, what would be their own reason for that behavior?

0: All right, more messages on top of the show. But to make I ask you another question, you don't go play your own chop money game for today. You don't play on top Kulele Zone. Now, 500, you go like play. I've been at 1,000. Sure, you don't learn how to play. 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You fit win 100,000 naira. Imagine what that money could do for you if you did your account. Okay, I see another message here, and this one says, Chiba, you don't come again. Women are also cheaters. They're not the one cheating with men. Women are really spoiling their fellow women at home. Chiba, women are okay. You say they're not one chop clean mouth. They won't carry the whole pot. Okay, I mean, I read this message. Mommy came from Agora Gberibe Ikorodu. Another message there here, and this one says, Ogachi boy, I cheated when I was single. Una de hear back? This one, a true life confession. He say, I cheated when I was single. I fit date 4 guys. Wow. Only you one. He say, I fit date 4 guys, but after marriage, I have been with only my husband for the past 12 years. My husband, too, has not cheated or given me a reason to doubt him for the past 12 years. Wow. When I hear ba, I like how you talk this story. He said, but when I enter marriage, I change the pattern. I know. He said, but that time when she be single lady, she said, only her, 4 guys, life. But I want to ask you, those 4 guys, where they date, you and then they, you know, nah. Yeah? You know what I mean? If you answer me that one, or was it to just say, when they do, take me out, come and take me out, come and buy me lunch, come and buy me shaz, buy me fish, buy me shawarma. I be, when they enter London with 4 guys, I want just know, I want you to take do something. I want just to go. Okay, now this one says, Ogachi boy, good afternoon, sir. Ogachi boy, many women they cheat because them and their husband are not friends. Some now, Ojukokoro, they disturb them if he from Orile. This one say, Ogachi boy, good afternoon. Most of the women they cheat. Well, I remain anonymous. Make I pick some calls too. Hello.
1: Ogachi boy, good afternoon.
0: Good afternoon, brother. Welcome.
1: This is Ability from Media City.
0: Okay, welcome.
1: Most of women are then they cheat past men.
0: Wow.
1: Because even in my compound where they stay, that's so that they do. Where this one husband, when this one wife come out, another person will enter, another tenor will enter the man house, the man will sleep with each other. He said it even blame problem last week Sunday. So women are really cheap past men.
0: Wow. Okay. Thank you, brother. They loud. So why can't be say women can't they loud this matter of men cheating? It can't be like say them no they do. Because everywhere you turn, social media, man, all these men, useless, no mind men, who now waffle, who they trust, man. I can't see. Because how somebody, when they do something past you, go, can't they accuse you? So you, they thief past me every day, now you go, they call me thief. They call me, I don't understand. I be saying, person go fear woman. No. So women feel they cheat to this level. Yet, the agenda, they everywhere, they accuse men. I don't understand. I don't really understand what you know they tell me. Is it true? Could it be true? And somebody said another one, neighbor, married woman, her husband opened shop for her. She sells frozen food, provisions, and the rest. She gets motor. The husband, they walk 2 weeks away from home. That 2 weeks, man go dead their house for that 2 weeks. All she wants, now kwa kre kwa. Hey! Now, what did they read like this? What did they hear? That's he bring the person cocking for a house, a matrimonial home. Okay, I see your message. Good afternoon, Chiboy. 60% of married women, they cheat. 35% of ladies that already have boyfriend, they cheat. I once walk in one of the 3 arms of government company here in Lagos. Oh boy, 4 o'clock, work has closed. Our married women with rings in their hands are jumping from one office to another while the staff boss has already dropped orders because of getting position in the office. Wow. Chef Jemima from Ikoyi. Staff boss don't carry people go. The women, that's after closing where staff don't go. Some stay back to knock for inside the office to knock or guard them. People wife. Una go kill me with information. This thing they fear me. Now me will ask the question. Now I'm not sure say the answer. Hey. I beg before you faint, go play one play, go play chop money. Before you faint for the information, go play chop money now. *347*948.
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0: Welcome back. You don't go around that chop money come. You don't do them. You don't play. When you play, let me know. Say, Chiba, I don't play. So I'll put you for the list of people who they pray for me to win today. And they pay 200,000 naira to three lucky winners on Top Radio. And the biggest money today now 100,000 naira. Now that one I want to make you target. Yeah, so it go change many things. Imagine what 200k go do if you take and go market. You know, bag of rice go involved. Beans, yam, palm oil, vegetable oil. Waiting again, you want buy. My God. Abia, you're a student kind of somebody. You can imagine what 200,000 naira go do for inside of your pocket. It can complete school fees. It can do one or two. That money go help. Star 347 star 948 hash. It's simple to play. All right, we're going to talk about women. We're going to ask you whether or not true. Women, they cheat, yes or no? If they cheat, what can be some of the reasons? Somebody said the way women take the shout about men, you go to see their hand, they clean for this cheating of it. Okay, and somebody say, most women, they cheat. Their own is very bad. My own wife cheated on me with my landlord. It was terrible. I nearly give up the ghost. Wow. You know, say, I think when men, if woman cheats on her husband and the man find out, I don't think, say, it allowed the way women, they take shout about when they catch their husband. You go hear about 50 cases or 100 cases of, say, woman catch her husband before you go come hear one of, say, man catching wife. I didn't even hear, say, some men, when they catch their wife, they hide. I hear, say, some men, they don't allow them. They even shame. Make their fellow men no say their wife they cheat on them. Woman won't be say go fit do banner, if he do signboard, carry him for the worker. My husband now shower man, my husband now kuroboto, my husband they cheat, my husband they full anything where skirt. But before you go hear person come outside, they talk say wife cheats. Okay, somebody say women just left the group. They don't dodge. I be some don't dodge. Go hide. Nobody here that they see them. If you come out to come talk about men now, oh God. Good afternoon, Ogachi boy. You know, talk about women where they cheat because of lack of emotional attention from their husband or lack of emotional satisfaction. Okay, that's they are cheating because now their husband caused them to cheat. Abi, okay. So is it possible to say some men they cheat because of lack of emotional attention? Can we say men are cheating because their wife too they fight? The time when they go take the use and the quarrel, maybe the woman know they give them. She say she's tired or she's busy. Is it possible or she go church? Can some men say they are cheating because their wife too go church and when they want do, you know, agree do? Okay, make I pick this one. This one I call from outside, from Indonesia. Somebody they call us from Indonesia. Mo, talk to them. Hello.
1: Hello.
0: Good afternoon. Welcome. Good afternoon from Nigeria.
1: Yeah, good evening, J-Boy.
0: I greet you,
1: good
0: sir.
1: Good evening from my place.
0: Okay, where did they call from?
1: I'm calling from Indonesia.
0: From Indonesia. Your name, please.
1: Namazi Chibuza is calling.
0: Mazi, we greet you. Welcome.
1: Thank you, my brother.
0: Okay, would they hear you?
1: See this here topic. Yes. See this topic you are holding today.
0: Yes, sir.
1: You see, this thing is so much in Nigeria in general today. This thing they call lifestyle. This lifestyle of Nigerian people. You know, it got worse since social media came out in Africa. Social media is another contribution to this problem in our place. You see, we were there abroad, we leave women for home.
0: Yes.
1: If we begin to think all the sense, maybe one day we go commit suicide now. But we know all the sense. You know, our women, you know, they do competition too much. You know, women do competition. A woman, when a woman see cloth another woman wear, she go like him. He see shoe another woman wear, she go like him. He see watch, she go like him. Anything that she see another woman wear, she must like it. And if the husband cannot afford that thing, she must cheat. She must follow another man to make sure say she get that thing. Just like this hair where they put for their hair today. You know, that thing is another thing that spoil women in Nigeria. You see this hair? This hair they're putting on their hair. That has spoiled a lot of women. You see handphone?
0: Yes.
1: That is.